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1: Gachi Chikshan St. Francis Junior the Dutch. I'm Kopiokas, Mosi Chowi. I'm an anonymous to my Shoshan. Shopper Ushbig Mashat. 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

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He asked me if I'd seen a road with so much dust and sand, and I said, listen.

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I was on the outskirts of a little southern town, trying to reach my destination before the sun went down. The old CB was blaring away on Channel 19 when there came a little boy's voice on the radio line. And he said, "Breaker 19, is anyone there? Come on back, truckers, and talk to Teddy Bear." Well, I keyed the mic and I said, "You got it, Teddy Bear." And the little boy's voice came back on the air. "Appreciate the break. Who we got on that end?" I told him my handle and then he began. "Now, I'm not supposed to bother you fellas out there. Mom says you're busy and for me to stay off there. But you see, I get lonely and it helps to talk. 'Cause that's about all I can do. I'm crippled and I can't walk." I came back and told him to fire up that mic, and I'd talk to him as long as he liked. "This was my dad's radio," the little boy said, "but I guess it's mine and Mom's now, 'cause my daddy's dead. Dad had a wreck about a month ago. He was trying to get home in a blinding snow. Mom has to work now to make ends meet, and I'm not much help with my two crippled feet. She says not to worry, that we'll make it all right, but I hear her crying sometimes late at night. You know, there's one thing I want more than anything else to see. Oh, I know you guys are too busy to bother with me, but you see, my dad used to take me for rides when he was home. But I guess that's all over now since my daddy's gone." Not one breaker came on the old CB as that little crippled boy talked with me. I tried hard to swallow a lump that just wouldn't stay down as I thought about my boy back in Greenville town. Dad was going to take Mom and me with him later on this year. Well, I remember him saying, "Someday this old truck will be yours, Teddy Bear. But I know I'll never get to ride an 18-wheeler again. But this old base will keep me in touch with all my trucker friends. Teddy Bear's going to back on out now and leave you alone, 'cause it's about time for Mom to come home. But you give me a shout when you're passing through, and I'll sure be happy to come back to you." Well, I came back and I said, "Before you go, 1010, what's your home 20, little CB friend?" Well, he gave me his address and I didn't once hesitate, 'cause this hot load of freight is just gonna have to wait. I turned that truck around on a dime and headed straight for Jackson Street, 229. And as I rounded the corner, oh, I got one heck of a shock. 18-wheelers were lined up for three city blocks. Well, I guess every driver for miles around had caught Teddy Bear's call. And that little crippled boy was having a ball. For as fast as one driver would carry him in, another would carry him to his truck and take off again. Well, you better believe I took my turn at riding Teddy Bear. And then I carried him back in and put him down in his chair. And buddy, if I never live to see happiness again, I want you to know I saw it that day in the face of that little man. We took up a collection for him before his mama got home, and each driver said goodbye, and then they were all gone. He shook my hand with a mile-long grin and said, "So long, trucker, I'll catch you again." Yeah, I hit that interstate with tears in my eyes. And I turned on the radio and I got another surprise. Breaker 19 came a voice on the air. "Just one word of thanks from Mama Teddy Bear. We wish each and every one a special prayer for you, 'cause you just made my little boy's

I was on the outskirts of a little southern town, trying to reach my destination before the sun went down. The old CB was blaring away on Channel 19 when there came a little boy's voice on the radio line. And he said, "Breaker 19, is anyone there? Come on back, truckers, and talk to Teddy Bear." Well, I keyed the mic and I said, "You got it, Teddy Bear." And the little boy's voice came back on the air. "Appreciate the break. Who we got on that end?" I told him my handle and then he began. "Now, I'm not supposed to bother you fellas out there. Mom says you're busy and for me to stay off there. But you see, I get lonely and it helps to talk. 'Cause that's about all I can do. I'm crippled and I can't walk." I came back and told him to fire up that mic, and I'd talk to him as long as he liked. "This was my dad's radio," the little boy said, "but I guess it's mine and Mom's now, 'cause my daddy's dead. Dad had a wreck about a month ago. He was trying to get home in a blinding snow. Mom has to work now to make ends meet, and I'm not much help with my two crippled feet. She says not to worry, that we'll make it all right, but I hear her crying sometimes late at night. You know, there's one thing I want more than anything else to see. Oh, I know you guys are too busy to bother with me, but you see, my dad used to take me for rides when he was home. But I guess it's all over now since my daddy's gone." Not one breaker came on the old CB as that little crippled boy talked with me. I tried hard to swallow a lump that just wouldn't stay down as I thought about my boy back in Greenville town. Dad was going to take Mom and me with him later on this year. Well, I remember him saying, "Someday this old truck will be yours, Teddy Bear. But I know I'll never get to ride an 18-wheeler again. But this old base will keep me in touch with all my trucker friends. Teddy Bear's going to back on out now and leave you alone, 'cause it's about time for Mom to come home. But you give me a shout when you're passing through, and I'll sure be happy to come back to you." Well, I came back and I said, "Before you go, 1010, what's your home 20, little CB friend?" Well, he gave me his address and I didn't once hesitate, 'cause this hot load of freight is just gonna have to wait. I turned that truck around on a dime and headed straight for Jackson Street, 229. And as I rounded the corner, oh, I got one heck of a shock. 18-wheelers were lined up for three city blocks. Well, I guess every driver for miles around had caught Teddy Bear's call. And that little crippled boy was having a ball. For as fast as one driver would carry him in, another would carry him to his truck and take off again. Well, you better believe I took my turn at riding Teddy Bear. And then I carried him back in and put him down in his chair. And buddy, if I never live to see happiness again, I want you to know I saw it that day in the face of that little man. We took up a collection for him before his mama got home, and each driver said goodbye, and then they were all gone. He shook my hand with a mile-long grin and said, "So long, trucker, I'll catch you again." I hit that interstate with tears in my eyes. And I turned on the radio and I got another surprise. Breaker 19 came a voice on the air. "Just one word of thanks from Mama Teddy Bear. We wish each and every one a special prayer for you, 'cause you just made my little boy's dream come true. I'll sign off now before I start to cry. May God ride with you. 10-4. And goodbye."

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I never would have got through the Arkansas mud if I hadn't been a-riding on the Tennessee Stud. 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

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Old Rivers was a friend of mine. 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

0: old Rivers died. They're sitting here now in this new plowed earth, trying to find me a little shade. With the sun beating down across the fields, I see that mule, old Rivers, and me. Now, one of these days, I'm going to climb that mountain, walk up there among them clouds, where the cotton's high and the corns are growing, and there ain't no fields to plow. With the sun beating down across the fields, I see that mule, old Rivers, and me.
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0: Today I saw her for the first time since she left me. And she said, I got a favor to ask of you. And I said, all right, what is it? And she said, you know, you always told me if I ever needed any help, just to ask you and that you'd help me. And I said, yeah, I remember. And she said, well, there's this fella that I've been going with, and I just found out that he's been slipping around on me. And I thought that maybe if you'd write me a letter and tell me that you miss me and that you still love me, that he might find it and he might read it, and it might make him jealous, and I might not lose him. And I said, okay, I'll write you the letter.
1: Dear sweetheart, just a line to let you know that I still think about you, and I still love you so. I remember your kisses, and every time you held me tight. But most of all, I remember the good times that we had each night. Dear sweetheart, if you're lonely, just let me know, for you're still my one and only, and I still love you so. I'm gonna close for now, sweetheart, and try to go on without you. But don't forget, I'll always love you, no matter what you do. So now, I've written the letter the way you've asked me to, and I hope it makes him jealous the way you want it to. For I've told you that I still love you, and I want to be with you.
0: But you know, sweetheart, the saddest part, I'm not pretending, for I still do.

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Trick the Winnick. 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

Hey, Tutu, Julian Taylor here, and you're listening to The Jukebox. Thanks for tuning into the show. That was Marva Whitney with Unwind Yourself, a song about a woman seeking freedom and personal space and self-expression. It was released in 1969, and it came out of Kansas City, Missouri. We've got an exciting show planned for you this week. Music from Jerry Cinnamon, and that's like the spice, cinnamon spice. I have a hard time with that word. I don't know why, but we're going to play a song called Sometimes. The Tragically Hip are on at the show from their amazing seminal record, Ahead by a Century from Trouble at the Hen House. I remember when that came out the first time. I was playing a battle of bands at the Masonic Temple. And I think we came second or third. But anyways, we had an after party. And it was the day that the Hip released that song at midnight. And we listened to it over and over and over again. Really cool stuff. Leon Bridges and Shaboozy are on the show with Burn It Down. This is a brand new collaboration between the two superstars. And Shaboozy's got a record called The Outlaw Cherry Lee and Other Western Tales. It's from this record, and it also features a lot of other artists. It's a cool record from this wonderful Arkansas artist. William Prince from Manitoba. He is a two-time Juno Award-winning artist, a good friend, and he is joined by Nathaniel Ratliff on the song Change, which was produced by Boy Golden. Here it is on The Jukebox.

0: Jukebox is broadcast on stolen and unsurrendered land in the traditional territory of many First Nations across Turtle Island. We must realize the significance of recognizing and paying respect to the first people who resided in the territory that we are currently sitting on. This is Julian Taylor, and you're listening to Native Voice One, the Native American Radio Network.
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0: I'm your host, Julian Taylor, and that was Billy Idol, the legendary rocker, and the song Bitter Taste from the Roadside EP, which dropped in August of 2021. It's a really cool little EP that you should check out. He hasn't lost his touch in one iota. Shad is on the show, and joining Shad is the wonderful Shanti Khan with the song Happiness.
1: Hey, this is Shad, and I would like to request that you play Happiness on the jukebox. This is a song I put together with my live bandmates, my DJ T-Lo, Max Sapersky, who plays keys for me on stage. And we had a day off in Vancouver, so we went to Max's studio. And I just started playing a couple chords on guitar. I don't actually remember what they are anymore. My DJ quickly put down some drums. Max hopped on the synth bass and was just kind of ripping this nice line. And yeah, it kind of turned into this groove and this feeling that I really like to write to, because it's warm and it's kind of nostalgic and it's kind of playful, but also there's room to go in a lot of different directions lyrically, from sort of positive to talking about some of the challenges and the hard things in life. And that's what I really like to do in a song and in an album. So I hope you dig it.

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1: I just want to be the one to level with you. Take it to a place that would be better for you. Everybody needs a little something to do.

That is music from an artist by the name of Joseph Sarenaz. And the song you just heard on the jukebox is called Villains Everywhere. Before that, it was Toronto rapper Notify and Level. Joseph is of Wendat Nation heritage. He also has Guinean heritage as well and has carved out a really cool, distinct piece of the landscape here in the Canadian music scene. He was named Radio Canada's Musical Revelation of the Year 2023-2024 by RBC Music, first up and featured. So that's pretty cool. And Notify, originally from Montreal, relocated to Toronto when they were just very young and have really developed a cool hip-hop sound. The Heavy, they're on the show. Yeah, this is a little bit of their earlier stuff. They're from Bath, Somerset, England, and this is called Shortchange Hero, right here on the jukebox.

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1: That is Las Vegas rock and roll band Five Finger Death Punch with their take on House of the Rising Sun. A really cool cover, and I really enjoyed their version of it. My name is Julian Taylor, and you're listening to The Jukebox. We've got music from Portland, Oregon, and the artist Black Belt Eagle Scout. They've got a song called Soft Stud, which was released back in 2018. My good friend Thea May is also on the show. She just released a brand new single. It's called 27. So we're going to spin that shortly. Hold On, I'm Coming by Sam and Dave. What a classic that is, released in 1966. And it is one of those songs that just will not quit. Honestly, every time I hear it, I dance and I tap my foot. It's the emotion of music that really gets you sometimes, isn't it? Speaking of, here's a song that the emotion really hits me every single time too. It's Mel Torme. And I was introduced to Mel Torme, like so many people of my generation, through the show Night Court, where Harry the Judge, that was his favorite artist, Mel Torme. Who would have thought he was so good? He is. Here is Coming Home, Baby on the Jukebox by Mel Torme.

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0: issue the black population, by telling them that judge and he tried to fool the black population by telling them that judge did. I and I knows God, John O'Day. John O'Day. John O'Day, John O'Day, John O'Day, John O'Day, John O'Day, do. No, John O'Day. My knowledge increased, my memory fled, Marcus gathered it, say, a rumor, rumor, rumor, rumor, rumor, a mahacrisy. A rumor, rumor, rumor, rumor, rumor, a mahacrisy. John O'Day. John O'Day. It was Hyman who said, it's green and gold, it's the rainbow. The lion did crown the king. The lion did crown the king. In Addis Ababa, ha ha ha ha, Africa. John O'Day, John O'Day, John O'Day. Meet me at the bank of the beautiful river. When your journey has ended, I and I will discuss about this matter. John O'Day, John O'Day, John O'Day.
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1: 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Open to the public, August 9th, September 13th. 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St. Elizabeth Feast House is located in the Santa Rosa community, Garachi District.

at the Modern York Networks, Cook City, Thon Automation, Miracles, yet to aha. But the speak queen to Gmashat. Shopper us be Gmashat. A shorten the Lee Thomas. Was the wave, Hanyany. Anton, Jaylene, I'm up. Chidam, Akchin, Yudam. Jimmy Cook, Sunny Narchabat, Blessing Song. Yeah, that's why I hope he has to sleep. Sleep him at. Yes, need a joke in it to work it. But yet, by joking him, I saw the joke when they die. Oh, and Jacuda. Him up, holding it tagger, may have a key joke. It's come up, jumping tagger. May have shot myself, but I'm afraid joking him. So again, rain in our forecast this morning, Thon Autumn Nation, and we are sitting at 30% again today. Must want to post much it up. Juggles at Pashigamur, school cooler. And outside right now, it's 81 degrees, Thon Autumn Nation, 81 degrees. We'll go ahead and take that this morning on our summer morning, right? Summer, okay. Hi, Chuck. Stony Mumshot. I did hear that up north, way up north, they're still in the excessive heat warning, and they did extend it again till Sunday. It was supposed to end on Friday, but they extended it till Sunday. So it's going to be another hot one out there. So if you're heading up north, out in the valley, Hilly River out in that area. Just take care of yourself. Stay cool. Well, here we go with some Nativeville. Also, there's some Braves. The Modern York Network. Stay tuned.

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That summer, burning both ends of the night, right here for us this morning. Bottom of the hour, 7:33, Tanatum Nation. And I also had Rodney Foster. I just needed to hear that song. That's actually one of my Memorial or Veterans Day songs. If you hear the lyrics in that song, they're flying a soldier home from war, and he's telling his story that he just wants to go up in the sky and fly. So if you watch the video, there's actually radio communication going on in this song. And at the beginning, the radio, I guess the pilot, talks to the watchtower, I guess, whatever you want to call them. And he says they're ready. They're ready to leave. So the watchtower responds back. And it's pretty intense. And I love that song. I thought I'd play it this morning. It was in my head this morning when I was coming into work, and I said, I'm going to play Angel Flight for all our veterans. You know, that's some good, a good song there. Maybe come Veterans Day in a few months, I'll play it again for you. But Angel Flight is the name of the song by Rodney Foster. Oh, and then the other end of the radio, they say, get him home, boys. And then that song starts out with that song. And then it just kind of comes in from time to time as they're conversating on their flight. I'm taking this overseas, bringing them back home. So very, very powerful song there. We got Don Autumn Nation. Our forecast for today, let's take a closer look right here for us. Today it will be sunny, then becoming partly sunny during the afternoon. 101 is our high, and heat index values at 104. That's the first time I've seen that heat index values at 104. South southeast wind at 6 to 8 miles per hour. And later on tonight, 30% chance of showers once again. 77 is our low. And wind from the southwest at 5 to 7 miles per hour. And we'll do one more here. Partly sunny, then gradually becoming sunny. A high near 102. And that's for our Thursday. 101 is our high there. 101. Calm winds becoming west-northwest at 6 miles per hour. And Thursday night, 20% chance of showers, thunderstorms before 11, partly cloudy, low around 79, and our west winds around 5 miles per hour. So it was pretty quiet around here yesterday evening. I did see storms out to the east, so maybe them folks over there got some good rain again out there to the east, but stay around on Autumn Nation. Be safe, take care, and always look up and check up on those skies out there. Yeah, you got a special dedication here, and I was thinking, what song can I play for this dedication? And I thought of Leonard Skinner. Now, let me read you the text here. It says, good morning, Fred. Locked in this morning. Can I dedicate to the school district in Tucson? I wanted my son to have an awesome, blessed school year. So, thinking of mom and her son there. Again, I chose Leonard Skinner. If you listen to the lyrics again at the beginning, mama told me when I was young, come sit by my side, my only son, and listen closely to what I say.
and you do this, it'll help you some sunny day. So yes, definitely to all the moms out there raising their boys, God bless y'all. Have a good day out in Tucson. Awesome year. And mom, I know you got this. Stay tuned.

Modern Yolk Network. The Garcia brothers right there for a Southern Comfort. Boy, I remember the Garcia brothers like it was yesterday. They actually came onto the main stage for us in Kajimuk on Native Night's 4th anniversary. Way back when. Back in the early 2000s. So those boys have been around for us. They've also come into studio here for interviews. I remember that again, like it was yesterday. We're in the other room here. So it's good. Got some good songs this morning. Chaka was also there with that Pride and Joy. And of course, a big shout out to our students out in Tucson, Arizona. One in particular from Mom, wishing him the very best right here for 2026-2027 school year. And I want to extend that to the rest of our kids here. BUSD, they started last week. Hoshin also started last week. And, of course, day two for BIE. So what did you ask your BIE student when they got home or when you got home? Oh, it's the first question you asked them. I know you had to talk to them, right? How did it go, son? That was me. How did it go, son? Everything go okay? Who's your teacher? Surprisingly, it's not the person that I thought it would be, but nonetheless, he's got a teacher out there in Santa Rosa Day School. 7th grade. OMG. He's going to be a teenager soon. Next July, he'll be turning 13. I don't know about that, son. Okay, Donna Autumn Nation, there was no tornadic activity out there last night, but I did see that the Office of Emergency Management did send some public service announcements over. So we'll go over them today so you're ready for the next tornado watch. So stay tuned. Group Familiar right here with a cumbia. And this is a familiar cumbia. It's actually one of my favorites in the Latin genre. So I can just hear the song being sung. So here we go, out the Modern Yolk Network. I'll be right back for your 8 o'clock hour. Council, day 3, also right here with us. Out the Modern Yolk Network. Vámonos. Cumbia.

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5: 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We respect that there are numerous different dialects on the Tonawatam Nation. 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
6: Elderly worker assistant. Aaron, Kendrick, Joaquin, Tokyo, and Mobi Joe, Shopper Ushbig Marshat, Kamiki Quaint, Cock Mirgoko Chut, I'm Saint Francis Job, Waiwawa, Adishon, Mamishmat, Kamihamako Ora, Iseric. 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

Autumn Holy Nyok Network 814. Don Autumn Nation. Atu Aha Kikora. Ashaya Baiwich. Two Rivers. Cactus Stand. Hashan Kuk. Pamihaichuk. Amahuma in Kaiham of Amajit. Kodi Akimur. Sending that one out to you there this morning. And we also had the Autumn Tradition Waira Band with Only Love Waira. Shukpichigi Kanye right there. And you know it's Mr. Norris and his band. So I mentioned a tornadic public service announcement from Don Autumn Department of Public Safety Office of Emergency Management. So just really simple information to get out to you. So I just saw this in my box and thought I'd grab it this morning. Tornado. I always wonder about a tornado hitting the nation. I mean, I'm pretty sure it's probably as devastating as a microburst, if not maybe worse. Just trying to compare the two. But a microburst can pretty much do the same damage to property, homes, and areas where it hits. So they're just as dangerous. Them these microbursts that come at no notice at all. But for tornadoes, I think it's more of a tornado watch. And as I mentioned yesterday with National Weather Service forecasts, it's normally on their radars that that's what they keep an eye on. So it says tornado warning. A thunderstorm capable of producing a tornado is imminent. Take shelter now. Go to the basement or interior room. Stay informed and forecast updated. Take action. And one of the things that I heard yesterday on Kujungidam Idam Baishkusha. Some of them didn't even get the notice that there was a tornado warning. So that was interesting. We would think that maybe that information will go out to them being at the top of the list, maybe. But according to the person that reported it, did say that their chairperson sent it out to the community. And it was per Don Autumn Police Department. So I thought that was kind of interesting. That I don't know how that went out. I know on some phones we get some alerts and some phones we don't. Because my kids, they have T-Mobile. And I have Verizon. So I didn't get the notice, but my kids did. And that's what I asked them the next day during dinner. I said, so who got the tornado warning? And the kids raised their hands. I never got it. I just saw it on social media that it was reported. So, yeah, sometimes that happens too. You're not aware of it because you didn't get it on your cell service. And the second one was tornado watch. Conditions are favorable for the development of thunderstorms capable of producing tornadoes. Stay informed in case a warning is issued and know where to take shelter. Be prepared. And someone did write to me when I was talking about tornadoes yesterday. And they said that they did do this. They did get together in one room because
again, the wind was there. They just didn't know if that was the tornado or not. So always just take precaution regardless. Don't go out there and say, let me see. Where is it? It's dark. It's in the middle of the night. You can't see it unless there's lightning. I always say that you can't see a storm unless it has lightning. When it has lightning, you can tell where the storm is coming in from because it's just black right there in front of you or on the side or somewhere out there. So be safe, Tohono O'odham Nation, tornado or not, microburst, jugos, rain. We're still in this monsoon season. We have yet to see the big storms roll in again. So be safe out there. Take care of yourselves. Take care of your homes. Take care of your family. Yike. Do I have any cowboys listening this morning? Got a couple of songs for you right here to all my Vaquero buddies out there. Stay tuned.

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So, Tohono O'odham Nation, we are about 30 minutes away before we get to the Tohono O'odham Legislative Council General Session, Day 3. Oi, ktosh. Apoi, shoshin, the good junior, the homoch, e, seric. Miercros seric. So that's going on. There was something I wanted to mention. Oh, it just slipped my mind. I was just thinking about that seconds before the song was over. I was going to mention. Okay. I have good news for you, to my listeners out there. I have good news for you. We'll do it on the next break. You can hear what I have for you. Good news, good news, good news. Well, we'll see. We'll see if it happens. But it should happen. Otmodinyok Network. Stay tuned. CCR right here for us. Have you ever seen the rain?

Morning Yoke Network, Fleetwood Mac, Dreams, 1977. What's the year there for them? Creedence Clearwater Revival, also in the mix for my classic rock set. We got Donald of Nation, and I'm Doctor for today. And, oh, my good news. I almost forgot. My good news. If you are a loyal listener to Fred, since the grand opening for Planning Economic Development was canceled, I will be here on Friday. Friday. Oh, yeah. Weirdos. Yes, I will be here for Friday. I was scheduled to be out there for their music and their entertainment for Friday. I was scheduled to be out there on site. But since they canceled, Fred is not going anywhere, and he is scheduled to work. So he will be right here with you on Friday. So we'll see how council goes. Maybe we'll have a full morning. Maybe we won't. We'll find out. Guy, I got a couple more sets for you, and then want to get back up to the top of the hour. So I'm going to leave you here for today. For your Wednesday morning, Wednesday afternoon. So, here we go. We got some Alicia Keys, Stick Figures, also on the way. Out the Morning Yoke Network.

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3: 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A nation's judge is eligible for reappointment to additional terms in office. 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Phone number 520-993-5343.

0: Okay.
1: Okay, so council, we're going to go ahead and call our session to order this morning. It is 9:02. So at this time, I'm going to turn it over to the secretary for roll call.
0: Sifuan Lake District Chairwoman Wilberlin Saunders.
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0: Present, Councilman Francis Amoytua.
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1: 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Chik ahan, am dem nata ga uko maschima, am ti dirt upa chipkanat mashat attorney, chik tatbir, law school diplomas, chik certificate of good standing for active jurisdictions. Wus am aat itam tatbir, chaschab upa wernaks, ap apuk upagi, am aat mui Gloria Ramirez, am antabai chikushak judicial uumajim. Ama ahawik Diani Thomas Mamut Pionagach Abe Tahan Atam Kujunigam Chipkan Ki Ahan Kahan Diani Ama Ahan DYANI dot Thomas of TLNation-NSN.gov Nombro Huttas Kok Sikor Humut Kwaik Huttas Waik Kik Waik.
2: 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Persons attending and participating in the Stand Down Event 2026 assume all risks, including but not limited to illness, injury, death, property loss, and agree not to hold the agents, event sponsors, and volunteers liable.

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And sharing music from that generation right here on the Awesome Hooligan Network. Chuck the Wunnick. 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
5: 520-993-5343. 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I'm a aho, my first young commodity to my chip commoda. It's a muponato, come homa, resume. 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Chit up, musha doike, musha legal writing sample. 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Among the dirt up a chipkan that mushed attorney, Chick Tatbeard, law school diplomas, Chick certificate of good standing for active jurisdictions. Was a maat itam Tatbeard, Chaster Upawanax, a papuk, Upugi, a maat mui Gloria Ramirez, a mantabaich kushak, judicial awamajim, a maa hawik, Diane Thomas, Mamut Pyongach. Abe ton autum good journey them chipkin key. Ahon kahon. 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Ama ahon. DYANI.Thomas. Of TILNATION-NSN.GOV. Nombro. Huttas kok sikor. Humut kwaik. Huttas. Waik. Keek. Waik.
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4: The Thana Autumn Legislative Council will hold its July through December 2026 general sessions at the Hikiwan Recreation Center and Hikiwan District. Thank you.
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0: 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Beard of teal-nation-nsn.gov. Mama has called that Mopi mu up bojunim, kchpums mo di kaka, Mamdaha ag, tohnaatam chichiri. Ita bamjin himak, tohnaatam jewit, Department of Natural Resources, Wildlife, kchik vegetation management, chipkan ki kchuumjim. 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
1: 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And last but not least, number 7, take your pet for general checkups with the veterinarian at least twice a year, even if they are not sick. 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And if you have any more questions, please call Community Health Services at
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1: 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Wear light clothing. Never leave people or pets in a closed car on a warm day, and keep pets shaded with water. 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Call 911 if you have chest pain that is not going away, severe shortness of breath, or confusion. 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Lastly, have medication for hot weather. 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If you have any more questions, please call 520-383-6200.
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1: This is a public service announcement from the Tohono O'odham Nation Department of Natural Resources, Wildlife, and Vegetation Management Program. Living with mountain lions. Mountain lions have the largest distribution of any predator in the Western Hemisphere. Mountain lions can live in all biotic communities of Arizona, including the desert floor, up through the mountains like Baba Kiri. Mountain lions are also ambush predators and prefer to stalk their prey. For those living in cougar country, please be advised. Do not approach the animal. Do not turn your back towards the animal. Do not run and stand your ground. If encountered, yell, get loud, wave your arms to stay upright, and look the cougar in its eyes. If attacked, protect your head and neck. Travel in groups when possible and play a speaker when traveling alone, especially at dusk and dawn. Keep small kids and small pets inside. Ensure no water or food sources are easily accessible as they can draw mountain lions in. Mountain lions do not have a set mating season and can breed year-round. Mountain lions are generally solitary except for breeding pairs or females with kittens. Young lions will remain with their mother for up to 18 months and then disperse from their family unit. Litter mates can stay together for a few months after. Males and females are highly territorial and will often eliminate rivals from their territory. If you spot a mountain lion, please report to the WVMP ASAP. If communities are interested in a Living with Wildlife presentation, for more info, the WVMP 520-383-1512.
0: 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Did you know there are little free libraries right here on the Tohono'odham Nation? 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
2: 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Missed on Out the Nation and attendance appearances. Per Section 3101A, the Missed on Out the Nation Committee is established to carry out the duties set forth in these bylaws. B, the committee shall manage and promote public relations for Missed on Out the Nation, provided that A, appearances and interview requests must be submitted in writing to the committee 30 days prior to the event in accordance with requirements established by the committee. B, requests for appearances submitted after the 30-day deadline will be reviewed and considered by the committee on a case-by-case basis with consideration of Missed on Out the Nation schedule and availability. For interviews and appearance requests, email misston.chairperson@tonation-nsn.gov. Interim committee members, Loretta Ortega, Naomi Monti, Delisa Ramon, Gloria Johnson, and Janice Felix.

0: 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Open to the public August 9th, September 13th. Start time 10 a.m. at the St. Elizabeth Feast House. 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St. Elizabeth Feast House is located in the center of the community, Garachi District.
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0: Over the past 500 years, Native American Indians have suffered and survived epidemic disease, sickness, genocide, genocidal war, starvation, and poverty. It is the way of the more than 500 diverse sovereign nations
1: of Indian people to be humble. Humility is one of our strongest virtues. One lesson learned throughout the metamorphosis of surviving in today's modern society is to live the best of both worlds.
2: Instead of exercising the out with the old and in with the new, Native American Indians must preserve and keep the old while adapting and living the new. Maintain old traditions, cultures, and heritage while living and surviving today's modern lifestyles. This is the best of both.

0: skaktash da papiam tim tohna tam jut kokotamaki mashim agit mot kopio kokotamaki and kas grande itam me haichuk mot stop boy mum primary care pharmacy patient benefits health information management HIMS medical records purchase referred care hanumbro kcham haichuk kas grande Homa comer que cosiant o cochut. 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
0: 520-362-2203. 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

0: 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Apo I hanyay a papak ka oa hanu upuki, masut NAAFnow.org. 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
1: 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A Nation's Judge is eligible for reappointment to additional terms in office. 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Phone number 520-993-5343.

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1: The Hurunyuk Network must abide by rules and regulations set by the Federal Communications Commission, the FCC. 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

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Remember when? 6 p.m. to 8 p.m. every Thursday.

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4: Skirtash. 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Kchik ahan, mamdam nata ga uk mashtima. 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Kchik tatbir, law school diplomas. Kchik certificate of good standing for active jurisdictions. Wus amo aat idam tatbir, kchasta upa unaks, apapuk upagi. Amo aat mui Gloria Ramirez. Aman tapaych kushak judicial awamajim. Ama ahawik Diani Thomas. Mamut piongach. 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Ahan kahon. Diani. Ama ahan D-Y-A-N-I dot Thomas. Up tionation-nsn.gov. Nombro. 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
5: The Tonawatam Legislative Council will hold its July through December 2026 general sessions at the Hickowan Recreation Center and Hickowan District. Thank you.

tajun so hai ti ta pa ma sa ku ku mam pa ka ka e po wai ra ta tu. We would like to dedicate this record to all Indian people living on reservations and

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Some wider tunes are there by Virgil Zay and friends. Donald Raiders also back there, the Braves. They Express, some Blood Brothers, and then also some Mike Enos and Company. To get our show started off, our Way Back Wednesday, good old classic wider tunes right here. So hope you guys are doing good. Today, council was on for the day. They got done at about 4, or they went into closed session for their last item there. So, yeah, I'm not sure if they're coming back tomorrow. We shall see. But right now, we'll get right back into some more tunes. We've got some Molina Southern Scratch coming up right here on the Autumn Holding Young Network.

There you go, some T.O. Combo with a Jazzy Friends. Also back there, we heard some Santa Rosa Band with another Jazzy, Southern Scratch, and Los Papagos Molinas. All right, here for your widest show, 4 o'clock hour. Real quick, checking out the temp for today. A little bit over 100 degrees right now. Tonight, there is about a 30% chance of rain out there. And then also for tomorrow, Thursday, a high of 102. Not to tomorrow night, but a 20% chance of rain. And then also through the weekend, I see 30%, 40%, and 20% for your Friday, Saturday, and Sunday. So, as always, be careful out there. If you get rain, lots of rain with the washes, don't get stuck in the mud, all that mud, all that mud. Yeah. Be careful. Right now, we're going to finish out this hour here with some Santan. We got a lighter, also some American Indians coming up right here on the Autumn Holding Network.